drops, slipping on the leaves. The ground erased, use the double leaf. They think they're escaping the clouds. The truth is they're just falling down.

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2: Диваш, slow down. Can't stop thinking.

It's me, I know it's late. And I wouldn't be calling if I didn't feel this heavy. I keep telling myself I'm fine, but every quiet moment pulls me back to you.

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from one thing to the other, you know, just thinking about my future, like where I want to be, what I want to do with my life, you know what I'm saying? And I'm guided by God, and I follow my heart no matter what.

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smoke when I drink, and I only drink when I overthink. I only smoke when I drink, and I only drink when I overthink. I only smoke when I drink, and I only drink when I overthink. I only smoke when I drink.

There is nothing that needs to be changed. There is nothing to be healed. And everything is exactly as it should be.